dear hurt, what brings you to this neck of the woods? In your scarlet cape and your basket full of grapes,

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Are you getting aware of the gin you're drinking? Follow me this way. We could pleasant each other the quality of this champagne. Don't mind me, I'm just trying to blend in with this people. I'm the one that even noticed in a bigger seagull. Besides, he just jokes, cheap toes.

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This is James of the Smashing Pumpkins, and you're listening to 666 FM, and we believe in Satan, my friends out there.

anarchist and on a free for style. Listen to the chaos and the discipline child. Stand there at the mic all the while. They pop on the case and some of the African wild. Free from the loving, I'm in the attack, I'm in the solo. When the federation speaks, I'm in the African and let go. Case maker running on the paper, I'm in the boat. Judgment.

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This is James of the Smashing Pumpkins, and you're listening to 666.

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0: Yo, my name is your teacher. They represent Lion Frequency on Radio 666. You know, this is the original reggae show in the road, boy. Don't miss this. Yo, friends, telling already.
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2: Regardez, les traces de bleu continuent.

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It'll never do somehow. 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

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You could have done better, but I don't mind. You just kind of wasted my precious time. 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